The music of the great Ángel Canales from the album Different Shades of Thought from 1982 on his own record label Selenac, which is Canales written backwards. Nadie Como Tú, that featured Antonio Tapa on the congas, an arrangement by Angel Fernandez, who's today the musical director for Marc Anthony, has been for many years. Before that, Yoyito Cabrera from the Dominican Republic in 1987 doing Caonabo. Frankie Figueroa y su Orquesta La Madre from 1976, Mr. Stilo, an album called Tú, Solo Tú, El Diferente, and we began with Mi Conuquito de Rafi Solano y el Trabuco Balovento, yes, from Venezuela. This year we've had a lot of musicians who we've lost. The latest two just happened this month, just about a week ago. Alex Bueno, Dominican merenguero, who hit it big time. El disco que lo hizo

This conjunto clásico presenta José Bello in 1982. We're going to play a song called Vaselina from that. Two more giants that have left us. Here's the music of Alex Bueno and José Bello. Our condolences to the families.

There we had music of Jose Bello, Alex Bueno, the latest from Hector Luis Pagan and Frankie Vasquez. And I'm going to leave you off with Season 2 Persephone. That's something that came out in 2023. I thank you for being part of the show today. I hope you enjoyed it. It was my pleasure to be here bringing you all this great music. I'll see you in 2 weeks. Groove Time is coming up next. So I'll leave you with Persephone, the Season 2 Orchestra.

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You're in tune to KXLU 88.9 FM, KXLU.com, everywhere. I'm Big Red. This program is Groove Time, Independence Day Edition. Yes, a bit early, you might be saying, if you're thinking of American Independence Day. That's next Saturday, but as it happens, a number of African countries are celebrating their independence around this time. So we'll tip the cap to a number of those countries, and we will begin with Le Concalé, an African jazz, Independence Cha-Cha, a tune that he composed for Congolese Independence Day, and along with Table Ronde, was performed by Le Concalé in Brussels, Belgium, at the handover of the Congo from the Belgians to the Congolese. Here now, Le Concalé, who, by the way, did Africa Mokili Mobimba, Groove Time's long-time theme song, here doing Independence Cha-Cha.

Africa, Independence Cha-Cha, the first from its composer Joseph Cabasele, Le Grand Calais and his African jazz, the second called Le Jour d'Après, meaning the days after. Eyes open, look at things from Balogi. The independence was the easy part, keeping it going tough. And the third, an uncredited band, lost in a sea of dancers, all singing along to Independence Cha-Cha. A Pan-African hit in the days of independence in the second half of the 20th century. All over the continent and beyond, that song was celebrated. Even went so far as Haiti, where the August Tabu Combo did a rendition. Now we return to Le Grand Calais, a second tune he was invited to perform at the handover ceremonies in Brussels, Belgium, on June 30th, 1960, when the Congo became independent of Belgium. And, oh, by the way, we heard in version number two there the exhortations of Patrice Lumumba. We'll hear from Franco praising Lumumba as a national hero momentarily, but Patrice Lumumba exhorting the Congolese people to throw off the shackles of oppression and take their destiny in their hands. Here now, Calais, African jazz, Table Ronde, on Groove Time.

Lumumba, El Nacional, referring to Patrice Lumumba, the first elected leader of the Congo post-independence in the late 1950s up until 1960, and then his assassination soon thereafter. From south of the equator, it was Patrice Lumumba. From north of the equator, it was Kwame Nkrumah, who advocated Pan-Africanism, recognizing the artificiality of the borders we see mostly today in the map of Africa, drawn as they were by Europeans at the Berlin Conference of 1884 and 1885. Lumumba and Nkrumah recognized Africa would be better off unified, and they paid a big price for that opinion internationally. Before Lumumba El Nacional, we heard Table Ronde, Round Table from Le Grand Calais and African Jazz, celebrating the big round table where the Belgians and the Congolese gathered to formalize Congolese independence in Brussels, Belgium. Now, four tunes that are celebratory in nature and often put on the turntables when nationalistic pride strikes. You're listening to KXLU, you know that. You're listening to Groove Time, you know that.

That was Yondo's sister, Wapio. And Tabule, African Fiesta. Biliabel, Esui Yo Wapi. Meaning, generally, where you at and where did it touch you? These are independence-themed questions. Now that we're on our way, where are you? Now that we're on our way, you gotta feel it. Shalomwana up next. Shibola, another independence party anthem from Congo.

Zaiko Langa Langa Dede sur mesure. Shalomwana Chibola. That brings us to another couple of things. First, the FCC would like you to hear KXLU Los Angeles. Now you've heard it. We have just passed the longest day of the year, the solstice. Without fanfare that much on this program in any case, so let's rectify that for just a little bit here. Now the Brazilian duo of Tico de Moraes and Nelson Wellington with Solsticio.

0: Solsticio from Tico de Moraes and Nelson Wellington, a Brazilian celebration of solstice. All brief enough, isn't it? Now we have additional Independence Days to celebrate. Mozambique, Rwanda, Malawi, all celebrating their independence from colonial overlords right about this time in the year. Here from Mozambique, Rosita from Mabulu. This is Groove Time, as you know.
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There, from Madagascar, we heard Mira Soa, Balada, Malagasy music. Yes, is that tempo? A listener called to say that he felt that that tune was twice as fast as it should be, but that's the way the Malagasy people like it. Tutsi musicians, unnamed, uncredited, with Rukina. That's from Rwanda. Academico and Pimiento did Mary very well. Mabulu, Rosita. Mabulu and Academico and Pimiento are from Mozambique. The Tutsi players are from Rwanda. And Mira Soa, again, from Madagascar, all celebrating Independence Days right about now. Next Saturday, this country will celebrate its own day of independence commemorations. Here are three versions of the national anthem, two official, one proposed. Just a thought.

0: Don Dean, Leroy Vinegar, Benny Bailey, Eddie Harris.
1: They're from Les McCann and Eddie Harris compared to what? Preceded by two versions of the Star Spangled Banner, the first from Marvin Gaye, the second from the Mississippi Mass Choir. The Star Spangled Banner has too many octaves, too many old-timey words, and doesn't quite fit the national mood of the times. So, as an alternative national anthem, how about Compared to What? Try to make it real. Compared to what? It swings. It can be sung. And it captures the mood a bit more succinctly than the old-timey Star-Spangled Banner. Just a thought. Also celebrating independence right about now is Algeria. Here comes from the Atlas Mountains, the Berber musician Mohamed Roisha with La Biba.

They're from Shiga Rimiti Noir, and from Sheikh Muhammad Risha La Biba. Okay, a little bit, one, to be specific, one more piece of Independence Day business. That a tip of the cap to Malawi as they celebrate independence. And here, from the Malawi Mouse Boys, their release, Dirt Is Good, comes the tune Ndakumudra. On Groove Time, making way for Junior Francis. This is KXLU and

The Malawi Mouse Boys and Baba Brooks bring it home. Independent Ska from Baba Brooks and Lynn Tate. And that's it for Groove Time. It's 8 p.m., now 8:01, infringing on Junior Francis's Reggae Showtime. I'm Big Red, Groove Time, you have just heard, as you do regularly, Saturdays, 6 to 8 p.m. We'll do this again next week. See you then. Be good. Bye-bye.

A splendid and glorious Saturday night to you, wherever you may be listening from. The award-winning Big Red has completed his mission, and now it's time for the reggae show. Your presenter, Junior Francis. Here's Bob Marley and the Wailing Wailers. Thanks to Dan Drummond and the Scatterlights.

You know, although the day has 24 magnificent hours, I'm going to make sure that the time spent listening to the show are the most satisfying and rewarding moments of the 24 hours. Yes, indeed. I'll be until the big hour of 11 o'clock, you know. Oh, loads of concert tickets to give away. Oh, yes.

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You shouldn't stop listening. Of course not. Of course, I need your company. Nostalgic masterpieces, man. Jamaican music was still in its embryonic stages.

Roy Pantano and Millie Small. Millie Small was the one who took Jamaican music into modernity in 1964. Oh yes, she was the one. The Harry J All-Stars Liquidator.

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0: Thank you, Christopher Ellis. The Elevators and Hip Abduction will be in concert on the 11th of July. It's a Saturday night. The Pacific Amphitheater. I'm searching for the third caller, 310-338-KXLU. And you could be on your way to the Orange County Fairground. Introducing the Elevators.
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0: 310-338-KXLU. Dial swiftly and carefully. Okay.

I think I made Sherry in the Inland Empire the happiest person in all of Southern California. Just picked up tickets to see the Elevators, Hip, Abduction, and more. That's July the 11th now. July the 11th, Pacific Amphitheater. She's not the lucky exception. I'll be giving away tickets for this event all night long.

0: In the United Kingdom, he needs absolutely, positively no introduction. His name is Lloyd Brown. What a fantastic singer he is, my goodness. What an amazing cover. Oh, the template for this one was laid by the great Otis Redding, the King of Soul.
1: I miss you.
0: Mr. Isaacs?
1: Yes, I do.
0: We miss you too. He's resting in eternity.

His parents christened him Gregory Isaacs. You know him as the cool ruler. I call him the autonomous music making machine. And he made so many songs. We miss you too. The title of this one is Miss You, and I'm We Miss You Too, Mr. Isaacs. Tennessee! Ring the

Actually asked Tenorsaur to give me a chance to give away another pair of tickets to see the Elevators, Hip Hop Abduction, Afro Man, and more. They'll be in concert on Saturday, July the 11th at the Pacific Amphitheater. The search is on for caller number 3, and please dial swiftly and carefully 310-338-KXLU.

0: soon as I get more information, I'll pass it on to you. The longtime and concretely respected Mr. J.O. Johnny Osborne, a cover version, a brilliant cover that is too.
1: Sexy, sexy, sexy.
0: Mr. Lee's on his way. July the 11th, man, the Pacific Amphitheater. They have a section there they call the KXLU section. Once again, thanks to the amphitheater. 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

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Let's satisfy the FCC on why not, eh? This is Culture, 1977. Big tune. By the way, I'm Junior Francis. 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

Mistaken Lionel Richie made this one famous. The singer underneath my voice is Jimmy Lindsay. Easy, easy like Sunday morning. It's Saturday night here in Southern California. Lot of movement, you know, lot of movement. The Black Star Lionel man. Where he's going, Africa.

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Mr. DC Don Carlos. Don Carlos, I give you the dub. This is a vocal piece. I'll be talking to my guest, Amit, momentarily.

0: People's favorite man, the pride and joy of Waterhouse, Kingston, Jamaica, the humble lion, Mr. DC Don Carlos, my in-studio guest, another humble lion from right here in Southern California, Amit Gillard. Did I say it right?
1: Yeah, you got it, Junior. Thanks. Right, thank you for having me, brother.
0: Yes, man. Reggae on the mountain. Huh?
1: Yes, sir. Coming up, number 14.
0: Yes. Yeah, my goodness. So let's talk about you and your history. You and your partner, Ellis.
1: Yeah, Brooks.
0: Brooks. Yes. Started reggae on the mountain when you guys were still in high school, right?
1: Yeah, when we were babies. Yeah, when we were 18 years old.
0: Because I remember you couldn't get into the dub club because of 21 and over.
1: Yes, indeed. Yeah, it was a creation of youth and passion and you know, community and all our friends, and it's amazing that we're still here doing it so many years later.
0: Yes, and some of the biggest names in the reggae fraternity passed through, including Don Carlos. He's a regular.
1: Yeah, we love Don.
0: He's a favorite.
1: Absolutely. We must have had him maybe 4 or 5 times at this point now.
0: Wow. Yeah. Never get tired, never get weary of seeing Don Carlos.
1: Oh, he's great, man.
0: So how did the idea come about?
1: How did the idea? So when we were youngsters, just passionate about music and passionate about the culture. And, you know, when we were young kids, you know, the only camping festival we had heard of was Reggae on the River. So we all went up there and camped out as teenagers and had the time of our lives, and then decided that, you know, in our little hometown of Topanga Canyon, you know, a reggae festival would be a lot of fun. Mm-hmm. And, you know, it turns out the people really enjoyed it, and we just are humbly just happy to be here and to keep, you know, spreading the music and spreading the love and the good vibes.
0: So how were you first introduced to reggae?
1: Just growing up in SoCal and being part of, you know, the culture, as I said, the surfing, the, you know, the outdoors, the, you know, the culture.
0: Mm-hmm. We're not on television. So
1: yeah, the culture. Can I talk about the culture?
0: Of course.
1: Cannabis culture, of course, yes. You know.
0: Okay.
1: You know, reggae just comes along with the territory. And, of course, you know, being youth and having like a rebel spirit, you know, you gravitate towards that music. Mm-hmm. And then, you know, when we started the festival, you know, it was so beautiful and so diverse, and you know, we met so many different people from different walks of life, and it brought such an amazing diverse crowd into our, you know, hometown up in Topanga, and the vibes are just amazing. So I suppose just growing up in California, if you walk out on Venice Beach, you're probably gonna hear Bob Marley. So.
0: That's right. So I know for people listening Asia, Africa, Latin America, across the United States, they haven't had the opportunity to attend the festival. Name some of the artists, the big name, the top shelf artists who have performed there.
1: Oh, man.
0: Just rattle off a couple of names.
1: Yeah, I think the feather in my hat was Toots and the Maytals, you know.
0: Yes.
1: When we had Toots, that was incredible. What an experience. But then, yeah, we've had, of course, Steel Pulse, Ziggy Marley, Julian Marley,
0: Kimani,
1: Third World, Michael Rose. I did a reunion show with Michael Rose and Sly and Robbie one year, which was amazing. That was really cool. That hadn't been done for a while. So,
0: yes.
1: And then some of the other super legend guys that, you know, maybe not as known, but like Derek Morgan. I think you helped me book him that year. You know, Matisse Yahoo, man, the list goes on and on.
0: Right.
1: But we're just blessed to be here, man. Blessed to be doing it still.
0: Yes. Well, let's hear another song from the co-headliner, Mr. DC Don Carlos.

0: You highly respectable man, Mr. DC Don Carlos. So, Ami, tell us a little bit about Don Carlos. Why he's so loved? Man.
1: Don is one of those guys that, first of all, he's an absolute pleasure to work with. Just totally, you know, respectful, lovely, beautiful individual. You know, we all call him Uncle Don, you know?
0: Yes.
1: But his voice, man, it's butter. Like, mm-hmm. It really is truly, it's butter, man. It, when he sings, it's the sweetest tone, right? And, you know, I remember seeing him at Reggae on the River when I was maybe 18, 19, like with a girlfriend at the time, and just being just so blissed out and just incredibly, you know, just in this state of like kind of nirvana, man. He really brings the positive vibes.
0: Yes.
1: And he has such a unique and, you know, what's the word, man? He's got a special voice and a special vibe.
0: Really. And a one of a kind. You know, I remember I was working in my brother's record store in New York. Mm-hmm. And 90 Holmes came up from Jamaica and, you know, was hanging out. Mm-hmm. Friends with my brother. And he said, man, there's a new guy in Jamaica who used to be with Black Uhuru.
1: Yeah.
0: And, man, he's gone solo. He's going to be the biggest thing. And he called it right.
1: Indeed.
0: he called it.
1: He's still going strong.
0: Yeah,
1: man.
0: He called it right. Yeah. Still going Absolutely. Strong. Still going strong. Big respect to Don. And I want to tell the listeners, this is just a teaser to get their phone in readiness. We'll be giving away tickets, right? You said, mention again what
1: yes, you have. Yes, we're going to do a couple VIP tickets.
0: Wow.
1: Indeed,
0: all right.
1: Indeed.
0: And we'll tell you when to call in. Let's hear the last track from Mr. DC Don Carlos.

0: Once again, my in-studio guest, Amit Gillard from Reggae on the Mountain. Mr. DC in the background.
1: Yes, the legend.
0: My goodness, yes, man. One of the most loved artists in Southern California.
1: Yeah, and worldwide.
0: Yes, no one has a bad word to say about Dan. Humble giant from Waterhouse, we love to call him.
1: Indeed.
0: Yes, sir. So you've added Protégé to the lineup. Tell us a little about him and how that idea came about.
1: Oh, man. So, you know, I've been having my eye on Protégé for a long time, you know, ever since he, him and Chronix came just out guns blazing, you know, however many years, you know, and really brought this kind of new generation of roots reggae to the forefront. And it's cool for us because, you know, we've had a lot of the legendary guys, Toots and the Maytal, Steel Pulse, Ziggy, you know, Sister Nancy, but I don't know if we've ever had such a hot artist on the bill as Protégé right now,
0: and
1: he's absolutely crushing it right now. His new album is incredible. Every song on the record's amazing. It's all kill, no fill. You know, we just got to see him recently. He sold out at the El Rey.
0: I was shocked at the audience response. They knew every song. And I don't even know the songs.
1: Yeah, well,
0: I said, wait, excuse me?
1: Yeah, I mean, that's the beauty of a good song, really. You know, they know the lyrics, right? Mm-hmm. Like, every one of those songs. And then he's got hits going back now, you know, multiple albums. Mm-hmm. So, and he's the vibe we love, you know. It's positivity. It's, you know, this new generation of roots that, you know, really fits with our whole, you know, philosophy as a festival, the one love and the unity. So we are, man, we're excited for Protégé, man. We'll see you soon. Yes. King Dig.
0: Well, for those of the listeners who have absolutely positively no idea who we are talking about, how about this? An introduction.

0: A protege, no, that's Chalice, formed back in somewhere about, I think, in the 70s, and they're still going strong. They went on hiatus for a while, now they're back.
1: Yes.
0: I didn't even know you know Chalice. The last time they were here, you weren't born, and 1983.
1: Yeah, oh man, so Chalice is a interesting one because they are just one of my personal favorite reggae bands of all time. You know, I gotta follow my heart when I'm booking, right? And this one is like, it was like a little bit of a special one just for me, right? So, you know, when I was playing drums for Daniel Marley Bambata, he's gonna be playing at the festival this year.
0: Mm-hmm.
1: I must have been 21 or so, and we would just sit in the music room, and he would show me some videos, and he showed me Chalice.
0: Yes.
1: And this video of them doing, you know, Pot of Gold at the, I guess it was like Summer Splash or Summer Jam or something back in Jamaica. And
0: yes.
1: I was like, this band is like the best live performance of any reggae band I've ever seen when they were in their prime. And I think like their songwriting is on par with Steel Pulse. Like it really, they're such a good band, like amazing songs, just great instrumentation, incredible musicianship. So when I had the opportunity, you know, our mutual friend, you know, old Peter gives me a call. He's like, hey, Chalice is playing, you know?
0: Yes.
1: And I'm like, okay, let's do this. And, you know, this one, it's a special one for me. And I wasn't sure if, you know, the rest of the community would resonate as much as, you know, but when we announced it, the response was,
0: wow,
1: was incredible. Everyone
0: it
1: was
0: moved
1: like,
0: the needle.
1: Everyone's like, whoa, Chalice, that's a deep cut.
0: Yes.
1: That's a deep cut, but... You know,
0: right.
1: So it's cool to be doing like a reunion show with them.
0: Mm-hmm.
1: And that's the one I'm personally just so excited for.
0: You're not alone, man. You have plenty of distinguished company.
1: Indeed,
0: Chalice.
1: Indeed.
0: We love Chalice. Chalice. Yeah, when I heard that they were on tour, I said, wow, perfect time for reunion because so many legends have gone the way of the dinosaurs, you know, just died or have forced into retirement as a result of old age.
1: Yeah.
0: So we're glad that Chalice has regrouped.
1: Oh, yeah.
0: Yes, sir.
1: It's going to be an amazing show.
0: Another cut. I'm Chalice, man.
1: All right.

0: You heard it from Charles. They're trying to keep roots rock reggae music alive, and they have plenty of distinguished company. My in-studio guest, as I mentioned before, Amit Gilad from Reggae on the Mountain.
1: Yo, yo.
0: Man, I don't know where you found Charles, but
1: hey, man,
0: when I saw the name on the list, I rejoice in gladness and exploitation.
1: It's the deep cut. That's, I'm excited, brother. I'm excited.
0: Yes. Yes, sir. So we've talked about, I think, one or two artists. Can you go through the list of artists, especially if they are listening, so that we won't get chastised?
1: Oh, yeah. So we talked about Protégé. We talked about Don Carlos. We talked about Chalice. So, of course, we got the legend, the dancehall legend, Yellow Man, who, of course, you know, goes, you know, everyone knows about Yellow Man. He's one of the greats of all time, man. One of the best performers you're ever going to see. Yellow Man. And, of course, then we got Mr. Marlon Asher, the ganja farmer. We love Marlon Asher. We got Yardcore, who we're really excited. That's another really hot artist out of Jamaica right now. Yardcore, backed with our buddies Quinto Sol, who's a Los Angeles favorite.
0: Yes.
1: So I think they'll be backing Yellow Man and Yardcore.
0: Yeah, Yellow Man. I just want to throw this
1: Quinto
0: in. That Yellow
1: Soul,
0: Man.
1: Quinto Sol's going to have a busy day.
0: Not only that, Yellow Man has picked Quinto Sol as their backing band while they're in the United States.
1: Yeah, so they're amazing. They're the best.
0: Congratulations to Quinto Sol, man.
1: I remember seeing Quinto Sol back Gregory Isaacs.
0: Yes,
1: man.
0: Back in the day.
1: Yeah, I was just a kid. Man.
0: You're
1: so
0: absolutely
1: right. Got to see Gregory Isaacs just kind of before he passed. And Martin and Quinto Sol, and you know, you
0: wonderful group of
1: you guys are some of the guys that have been with me and been with the festival since day one,
0: yes,
1: which is a long time ago. So, and who else do we got? We have Bambata.
0: Well, I'm testing your memory. You said
1: we
0: you
1: got
0: don't
1: Bambata, who's amazing, man, of course.
0: Again, this third generation Marley, he's the son of Ziggy,
1: eldest grandson of Bob Marley, son of Ziggy, a good friend of mine. We go way back, played in his band back in the day. Of course, some great locals. We've got Eureka Sound, who they're an incredible band.
0: And
1: great.
0: Who are they?
1: They're from here. They're locals. But they just great vocal harmonies, incredible musicianship, and they've been building their name for years. You know, in Los Angeles, we got Cat Hall, who's she's amazing. Just a really fun, sweet, just electric performer, and she's kind of been, you know, become part of the crew over these last couple years. We have Miss B Royal, another incredible female artist, amazing vibes. Who else we got on the bill?
0: Irie Nature,
1: yes, old Carl, man, we love Irie Nature. So he's out of the valley. And let's see, I think that about covers it. We got
0: You did mention earlier on in the conversation from the Twin Islands of Trinidad and Tobago.
1: Oh, Mr. the ganja farmer, Marlon Asher. And you know, yes. Marlon Asher is like the spirit of Reggae on the Mountain. We've had him every year for many years now, and he's the best, man. He gets in the audience, and you know, with the kids, and he's jumping around in the crowd, and what a great guy, man.
0: Yeah.
1: Again, like a pleasure to work with, right? So I just love building these relationships with artists that I just enjoy working with, man. And he's one of those guys. He's always just big smile, positive vibes, man.
0: And some top name selectors are here too, as well.
1: Oh yeah, well yeah, we got we got old
0: True Hayes,
1: man.
0: DJ
1: and,
0: Prosper.
1: DJ Proper. Mm-hmm. Yep. So be holding it down on the decks.
0: So how many stages this year?
1: So we're doing two stages.
0: Uh-huh.
1: Yep. And there's no crossover. So it's all down on the main field, and there'll be, you know, delicious food, world cuisine. You got the beer in the wine garden. We got, you know, the vendors and, you know, beautiful handmade crafts. You know, it's all ages event. Kids 12 and under, you know, free. So it's just a great family event. All ages, all walks of life. And the music is going to be top notch.
0: Yeah, but you know, this is a sad time for reggae music in Southern California. There are only two festivals left. Your festival, Topanga Canyon Reggae on the Mountain, and the Hollywood Bowl. All the other festivals have gone the way of the dinosaurs.
1: Yeah, you know, so.
0: Man, so thanks for holding it down.
1: Thank you. And I got to thank all of you guys out there who's supported the festival over the years.
0: Without the masses, no festival.
1: Yeah, you know, we're just here to, you know, create a vibe, but it doesn't doesn't work without all of you. So, you know, anyone who's ever bought a ticket to this show, you know, I gotta thank you from the bottom of my heart. You make this possible. And, you know, Topanga Canyon is a special, special place. You know, if you've been, you know, and if you haven't been, you'll find out. There's no place like it.
0: Has an amazing history.
1: Absolutely. Yes, sir.
0: So let's hear from the headliner, Protégé.

0: is one-time sparring partner, the great. I hope you'll bring him sometime, Chronix.
1: Oh, man. Hey, we've tried, and we're trying. Yes. We'll just put it that way.
0: Yes.
1: But one day.
0: So, Amit, can you recap? Tell us the lineup and the time and the place and so forth and so on, especially for those out-of-town folks who are coming.
1: So, we're talking July 25th, so it's just we're just over a month away. In Topanga Canyon at the Topanga Community Center. Beautiful outdoor venue in the sunshine, open air. And of course, Protege, Don Carlos, Yellow Man, Yodcore, Chalice, Marlon Asher. The list goes on, man. It's just heavy hitters all day from 11 a.m. to 8 p.m. in Topanga.
0: Right. Again, the date for those who didn't
1: July 25th.
0: Yes, sir. All right. We're about to open up the phone line. I'll tell you when to call in. Again, once again, number 14, right? 14 or 15.
1: This is the 14th annual Reggae on the Mountain.
0: Reggae on the Mountain.
1: Yes, sir.
0: One of the few surviving reggae festivals in Southern California.
1: And let's not forget the main attraction, festival MC Junior Francis. It's not Reggae on the Mountain without our man Junior on the mic.
0: Thank you, sir. Thank you. Let's hear from Protege. Last shot from Protege. Then a pair of tickets, eh? How about that?

0: Over the ensuing years, he has grown larger than life, the man, the chronic, that our protege. Yes, sir. So why don't we give away a pair of tickets run about now, eh?
1: Let's do it. Some VIP tickets.
0: Are you kidding me? Top of the line?
1: Yeah, so that's going to be front row viewing. You got a private bar, private bathroom. You can get, you know, the lounge, man. You get to hang out with all the coolest people, you know?
0: Wow.
1: VIP. Yeah.
0: So all they have to do is provide their own transportation.
1: Yeah.
0: Yeah, all right. You heard it from the man himself, Amit. Caller number 5-310-338-KXLU. What are they about to win, sir?
1: They're about to win a pair of VIP tickets to Reggae on the Mountain 2026, July 25th in Topanga Canyon.
0: Wonderful. Want to thank you for coming down.
1: Oh, yeah, thank you, man. Thank you for having me, man.
0: It's been a ball, yes.
1: And thank you for supporting
0: us. Any parting words, anyone you want to make mention of?
1: I'll just say, you know, thank you everyone who supported the festival. And, you know, I challenge anyone to find a better vibe than Reggae on the Mountain. You know, it's so fun. It's just such a good time, man. You can feel the love in the air. So we're going to see you there, man. We hope to see you on the mountain July 25th in beautiful Topanga Canyon, man.
0: Amit Gillard, my in-studio guest.
1: Much love. Thank you.
0: Yes, started this at age of 18. He had a vision, and my gosh, he had a vision. And big respect to Ellis. Eh?
1: Yeah, Brooks.
0: Yeah, Mr. Brooks.
1: Yeah, he's in Germany. And shout out to Brooks, man. He's out in Germany right now. But yeah, I couldn't do it without him, man. You know, it's a partnership. Yeah.
0: Once again, FCC1, be to remind you, this is KXLU Los Angeles 88.9 FM, streaming online at KXLU.com. 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

0: the enormous opportunity to announce the winner. I don't get to do it. You do it.
1: All right. Well, for Reggae on the Mountain this year, our winner is Wendy, and she's got two tickets to VIP. We just spoke to her, and she's super stoked.
0: Right,
1: then
0: wonderful.
1: We'll see her at Reggae on the Mountain. She can find me, Miles, at the bar.
0: All right, Miles at the bar.
1: Yes, sir.
0: Once again, thanks to you guys.
1: Cheers.

Music from Screwdriver, reminding the world that he is definitely king of the world, king of the road, R-O-A-D, yeah. On July the 11th, the Elevator, Hip Abduction and Afroman will be at the Pacific Amphitheater down there in Costa Mesa. If you wish to win tickets, the number is 310-338-KXLU. On July the 11th, you could be on your way to the Pacific Amphitheater. It's an amazing place. I was there last week. These are the headliners. They're just simply awesome. They're bombastic.

A hearty congratulations to David on his way to see the group you're listening to, The Elevators. Once again, on Saturday, July the 11th, they'll be in concert. The Pacific Amphitheater down there in Costa Mesa, not by themselves, of course. You have the Hip Abduction and Afro Man as well. David, congrats. As we move, this is the father of Tyrus Riley, you know. Jimmy Riley.

Slice One, the great Buju Banton. He was in concert last week. Along with Stephen Marley. All of Southern California is talking about that particular event. Oh my gosh, from right here in Cali. You'll recognize his name.

I'm here asking myself, where has the time gone? Where has the time gone? Thank you, Mr. Brown, the Crown Prince of Reggae, Dennis Emmanuel Brown. The last pair of tickets in the house, at least for tonight. Saturday, July the 11th, the Elevator, the Hip, Abductors, and Afro Man at the Pacific Amphitheater down there in Costa Mesa. The third caller to 310-338-KXLU, and I'll gladly add you to our guest list.

become a seasoned veteran man who needs absolutely no introduction. But for the newcomers, this is La Calange. Jamaica and the Soul Shakers, they've decided to dabble in skia, and why not? Sorry for Maga, dog. Give us the full details, Jamaica.

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This is Winston Groovy. I love the arrangement of this one.

Provincial Assembly here again next week. I'm going to make this my parting shot. 1970, man, the Melodians. Someone wrote the charts in Jamaica. Sweet sensation.

Boy, over the years, man, they've been some of the most amazing songs. Amazing songs. 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I shall now hand things over to Mystic Beat and the amazing crew.

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1: First off, we have a hard-hitting drum and bass mix from the captain of the ship,
0: the one and only Exolinguist. Later on, we have a
1: spectacular adventure of a mix from the one and only Charles Rebel Lion. After that, we will have a bit of psychedelic flavors from the Nick of Time.
0: Thanks again to KXLU and Mystic Pete for allowing us this medium of musical exploration.
1: Now, get ready.
0: Here comes the Exolinguist.
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knowing.

0: Thank you, Exolinguist, for that fantastic journey. Up next, we have one of the greatest creatures to tickle your eardrums. An up-and-coming superstar hailing from San Diego, California, and representing the Microwave Collective. Tonight, we are happy to share with you this hard-hitting multi-genre exploration from the one known as Charles Rebel Lion.
1: There are some people who think the music of the future will sound like this.

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Thanks, Keeks, for helping me produce this show. 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

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That was Gallic Shrug by Greg Freeman. Before that, we heard Quarry by Wednesday, Demon in Me by Lily Seabird. Before that was Where's Your Love Now, Waxahachie version, by This Is Lorelei. I hope you all are doing well. It's Wednesday, and this next song I'm going to play for you all is called Ground Kiss by You Bet.

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That was Violence of the Star by Sword 2. Before that, we heard The Bed by Lutalo, Initiation by Sour Widows, Moon Like a Pearl by Pia Fraus, and at the top of that set was Ground Kiss by You Bet. Again, I hope you all are doing wonderfully. It will now be Wednesday. And this next song I'm going to play is called Holy Water by Teeth. 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

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And that was I Am Light Circling Back to Its Source by the Shyness Clinic. Before that, we heard Leaving the Incubator by Monopot, Exorcism by Knife Play. Before that was 41 by Smush and Holy Water by Teeth. I'm out of town when this will be airing. I guess I'm taking a little vacation. So you'll be hearing this as a pre-record. And I'm hoping it's not too obvious. But I hope it's good. This next song I'm going to play is called Park Under the Tree by Crochet. Again, you're listening to KXLU 88.9 FM Los Angeles. Thank you so much for tuning in.

You're listening to KXLU 88.9 FM Los Angeles. That was Green Hills by Punxsutawney. Before that, we heard Bird Watching by Skimp, Muscle by A Country Western, and Park Under the Tree by Crochet. Thank you guys so much for tuning in. This next song is called Hearts by Melina Cole. I hope you all are doing wonderfully. Yeah, you're listening to KXLU.

You're listening to KXLU 88.9 FM Los Angeles. That was Heisman's Dance by The Spinanes. Before that, we heard Lemon by Bondo. Remember Not My Name by Water From Your Eyes. Before that, we heard Whiskey by Old Star and Hearts by Melina Cole. Thank you all so much for tuning in. This next song is Book of Summer by Kitchen. After that, we're going to hear some Idaho.

You're listening to KXLU 80.9 FM Los Angeles. That was Hangover by the album Leaf. Before that, we heard Falling Dead Stars by Tacoma Radar. Counting Cards by Racecourse. Before that was Ride by Evan Wright. Skyscrape by Idaho. And Book of Summer by Kitchen. Thank you so much for tuning in. I hope you all have a wonderful rest of your week. And see you next time.

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1: 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My name is Parker Giovannetti, and I'm the host of this show called Polarity. Thank you so much for tuning in. I play alternative rock music mostly. Sometimes I play other stuff. I don't know. I guess you're just going to have to stick around and find out to see what I got cooking. But I'll let you in on a little secret. Today it is going to be mostly alternative rock music. So I hope that's your jam. If not, stick around anyway. You might like it. Who knows? Anyway, I'm going to start it off with Your Screen Door by Title Fight. Hope you enjoy. Stay tuned. 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

All right, guys, I'm back. Hope you've been enjoying the tunes. If not, I don't know. I'm sorry. I hope you like these next songs I play better. All right. On that note, I'm going to keep it going. But before I do, the song you just heard was Language by Spirit Blue. I also played Erica Western Teleport by Emperor X, Gold Dust by Duster, and The Phone Works Both Ways by The Jazz June, and A Little Bit of Home, Why I Like Robins. Hope you like it. All right, coming up next, I got CY by Mother Soki. Thank you so much for listening to Polarity on KXLU 88.9 FM.

underneath South America that ships go through that's like really crazy and tumultuous. Anyway, who cares? No One's Home by Sprain. Clean Me by Fat Evil Children. The Moon by The Microphones. Shout out to Julian for putting me onto that one. And But You Just Woke Me Up by This Is Lorelei. Lorelei. I don't know. Never heard anyone else say it. If I'm wrong, please correct me. Anyway, now we got October by A Brief Memoir playing. One of my favorite bands from Texas, and they rock. And you're listening to KXLU 88.9 FM, and specifically the show Polarity on KXLU 88.9 FM.

Well, what a journey it's been, guys. The song you just heard was called Us by First Day Back. Look, it's 2026, guys. If you don't know First Day Back, I don't want to say you've been living under a rock, but you've kind of been living under a rock a little bit. I also played Arlington Sunset by Calm, Same Place by Centaur, The Coffin Was So Light It Might Float Away by Eophon, which stands for something that I can't say on air, and also Sandy by Alex G. Thank you so much for tuning in to Polarity on KXLU 88.9 FM. Coming up next, I have Secondhand by Stella. Hope you enjoy, and thank you for listening, as always.

All right, you're listening to KXLU 88.9 FM, Los Angeles. My name is Parker Giovanetti. Thank you so much for tuning in to my show. The song that I just played is called Spangle by Should. Before that, I played Vines by Cameron Winter. A lot of rhetoric around that fellow. Whether or not he is too mainstream to be on KXLU is up for debate. It's really not. He's definitely too mainstream. But you know what, guys? We're breaking the rules today, like I said, so be it. And he's got good tunes, too, so you know, you got to take it up with me on that front. I also played Surrender by the band Suicide and So Much Water by Tacoma Radar, and now I'm going to play Parked Car by Marquette, which is my favorite thing to happen ever in the world of music. They rock, and definitely worth a listen. So I hope you enjoy. They have a 5-song EP called Waxing Waning, which is one of my favorite emo projects of all time. So I hope you like it. Once again, you're listening to Polarity on KXLU.

All right, y'all. We're almost at time, but not quite yet. Still got a little more gas in the tank, if you will. The song you just heard was Early Stars by Jae Joon.

of like low end frequencies, but pretty cool stuff. Very creative use of that. And I think it's their biggest song now too. So there you go. I also played Me Versus You by Everyone Asked About You, Killing a Camera by Braid, Emergency Turn Off by All Natural Lemon and Lime Flavors, and I Drive a Lot by Starflyer 59. Coming up, I have Stolen by Fear of Horses. 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

All right, guys, that's going to do it for me today. That was Ramadan by EE. Hope y'all enjoyed the tune. Hope y'all enjoyed all the tunes today. Like I said, I got to wrap it up. My time's almost closed, but it's been a pleasure. It's been quite a joy. If you couldn't tell, the microphone sounds a little bit different, and that's because this is a pre-recorded set, so I'm not in the station right now. But I'm still hitting the airwaves. I'm hitting the online radio. I'm hitting your eardrums, most importantly. And that's really what matters, right? I would hope so, at least. But anyway, as always, thank you so much for listening to my show and continuing not only to support me, but KXLU is a broader operation. We exist because you listen and you support us every year for fundraiser and call in and just show love. And that goes a long way. So I mean it when I say you don't go unnoticed. And really, it means a lot. So thank you for listening. Thank you for keeping independent radio alive and keeping this really cool operation that we got going. So again, thank you. Signing off for today. But like I said, my name is Parker and I host this show called Polarity on KXLU. So thanks for stopping by and I hope you have a wonderful day. Peace.

0: So can I hear that one?
1: Good morning. Buenos dias. This is the granddaddy of them all, Alma del Barrio. My name is Nelson Rodriguez, and for the next 3 hours, enjoy the best of the new and vintage salsa, Latin jazz, Latin soul, and Afro-Cuban music from all corners of the world. 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
1: Hello, this is Ray Sepúlveda, and you are listening to my man, Nelson Rodriguez, and also listening to the granddaddy of them all, Alma del Barrio, in Los Angeles. Que siga el salsabor!

Bueno, hemos llegado al final de nuestro programa. We've come to the end of our program. I hope you enjoyed it. Have a great and safe day. Up next is the Brazilian Hour, followed by more music from Alma del Barrio, 88.9 FM in Los Angeles, streaming from Loyola Marymount University. Este es su servidor, Nelson Rodriguez. Nelson Rodriguez signing off. Until next time, ciao.

We are back with the Brazilian Hour. I'm Sergio Melnichenko, and we have a very special show. Leading the program will feature music by Arlindo Cruz and Sombrinha, guitarist Fernando Caneca, Alcione and Cassia Heller, bassist, multi-instrumentalist Adriano Gifone, guitarist, composer Fabiano do Nascimento, Isaías Elps featuring Patricia Russian, Gilberto Gil, and many more. But now, let's start our first set of music with Javan, followed by Jorge Benjor, guitarist Romero Lubambo, André Memari, and Sergio Santos, and close with harmonica player Amoy Ribas. And all right here on the Brazilian Hour.

There we had one of Brazil's best harmonica players, Amoy Ribas, presented Café com Canela from his album Tambores de Apuana. Multi-instrumentalist, pianist, composer André Memari, who was joined by singer Sérgio Santos with Baião de Reza. This comes from the album Canteiro. The internationally renowned guitarist and composer Romero Lubambo brought us For Donato, or For João Donato, that is, from the album Sampa. With Jorge Benjor, we heard Que Pena, from his album Jorge Ben Acústico. Djavan opened this set with his Take Me or Me Leve, from his album Bird of Paradise. You are listening to The Brazilian Hour. I'm Sergio Melnichenko, bringing to you some of the best in Brazilian music. And to those interested in the playlist of this program, just visit BrazilianHour.org, go to Search Archives and input the program number. This is Brazilian Hour Z292. We are ready for more music, and here comes samba composers Arlindo Cruz and Sombrinha, guitarist Fernando Caneca. Then we have two greats, Alcione, joined by Cássia Eller. We follow that with multi-instrumentalist, bassist Adriano Gifone. And we close with guitarist Fabiano Donascimento. And all right here on the Brazilian Hour.

There we had guitarist composer Fabiano do Nascimento. He plays usually the 7-string guitar. In this time we heard his composition Jacques Tu from his album Tempo dos Mestres. Bassist and multi-instrumentalist Adriano Gifone presented Bom Começo or Good Start from his album Contrabaixo Brasileiro or Brazilian Bass. With Alcione and Cássia Eller, we heard Não Deixe o Samba Morrer. Fernando Caneco, one of the very fine Brazilian guitarists, we heard him with Tá Quentinho from the album Visitando o Canhoto da Paraíba, a tribute to guitar composer Canhoto da Paraíba. And we opened the set with two samba greats, Arlindo Cruz and Sombrinha with Ponto Sem Nó, from the album The Música. You are listening to The Brazilian Hour. I'm Sergio Melnichenko, always bringing to you some of the best in Brazilian music. We open this next set with bassist Isaías Alps. He invited the American musician Patrice Rushen, and we'll listen to them with the title track of Isaías' album Azul. We follow them with Gilberto Gil and close with Ana Carolina. And all right here on The Brazilian Hour.

That was Ana Carolina with Torpedo from her album 9. Gilberto Gil brought us music from his album Parabólica Mará, and we heard Madalena. We opened the set with Isaías Alpes. Isaías invited the American musician pianist Patrice Rushen, and we heard the title track of Isaías Alpes' album Azul. This is the Brazilian Hour. I'm Sergio Mialnischenko. 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By the way, this is Brazilian Hour Z292. 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Once again, this is Brazilian Hour Z292. The Brazilian Hour is an international program made possible by the Ministry of Foreign Relations of Brazil. I'll leave you with a very fine band, Banda Mantiqueira, with a composition by Maestro Pixinguinha called Urubu Malandro. For the Brazilian Hour, I'm Sergio Mialnischenko. Thanks for listening e até a próxima.

Good morning, everybody, and welcome to or welcome back to Alma del Barrio here on KXLU Los Angeles 88.9 FM, broadcasting from Loyola Marymount University. My name is Kathy Diaz, or Kathy Larumbera Diaz, if you listen to Canto Tropical on KPFK, but this is my morning to be at KXLU, and I want to thank Nelson Rodriguez for starting the day early at 6 a.m. with Alma del Barrio and taking us to 9 o'clock, and then, of course, Sergio Malenchenko stepping in at 9 to 10 with his wonderful Brazilian hour. So thank you very much, gentlemen, for that wonderful music. Really wonderful. And I'm happy to be here. I always like to give you a little bit of a weather report when I get here. It's dreary outside. It's overcast. It's gray. Is this part of June gloom? I guess so. But we're going to liven things up with the music. You know that I will be with you until 2 o'clock this morning and early afternoon. So I hope you enjoy the morning. The music that we've got all ready for you. And we're going to just get started. No reason to wait any longer with the wonderful music. Braulio Barrera Somesel is going to start our morning here, or starting this segment of Alma del Barrio here on KXLU. Enjoy the music.

La Dama de la Salsa, the great Yolanda Rivera, or I like to call her affectionately, Yolandita Rivera. We heard her doing Me Vuelve Loca, You Drive Me Crazy, and this is from her release, La Dama de la Salsa. She's also known as La Prieta de Ponce, or La Dama de la Salsa, and obviously she's from Ponce, Puerto Rico. She, apparently, she was much inspired by the Cuban singer Celeste Mendoza, and that really inspired her to sing. She made her debut with Willie Rosario and his orchestra in New York City, and of course she sang with La Sonora Ponceña as well as La Terrifica. And you know, it was so funny, I was listening to some really old shows of Canto Tropical, well, over the last couple days, and I, you know, just pulled them from, I like to do air checks of my show, so I don't even remember, it was probably 3, 4, or 5 years ago, it's a show, and I'm talking about how I saw her at La Granada. I guess Bobby Escoto had brought her in to do a performance at La Granada, and I was talking about how wonderful she was, and she's still wonderful, Yolanda Rivera. And of course, I remember seeing her a long, long time ago with Sonora Ponceña. What was it, some hotel in downtown L.A.? You know, one of those days when we used to have those great concerts. We also heard La Orquesta de Franklin y Alonso doing an interesting version of Reloj de Pastora. And before that, it was Alberto Caicedo doing Champs-Élysées, which I think I played here before. He's from Colombia. He was born in Guapi along the Pacific coast, but I think now he's based in the Netherlands, in Luxembourg, to be maybe more specific. He's a singer and a percussionist. And we opened it up with Braulio Barrera Somocel doing Toca tu Bongo. He's from Lima. He comes from a family of traditional Peruvian music artists, and he began to get into salsa in 2002 when he moved to Los Angeles, and then he moved to San Francisco in 2011. He sang with the Pacific Mambo Orchestra, and you know they've got lots of great recordings because they won a Grammy for Best Latin Album. And then in 2013, he created his own orchestra called Somos El Son. Braulio Barrera Somos El. And of course, you're listening to Alma de KXLU, Los Angeles, 88.9 FM. And as I mentioned, it's a little dreary day here at Loyola Marymount University. It's overcast, but I'm hoping the clouds will part and it'll get warmed up, because I know there are lots of things that are going to be taking place outside. I saw the lawns out there all set up with seating, so something's going to happen. So I hope it gets a little bit warmer for them out there. 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And I always like to thank all the programmers who make this show so possible. Rosalba Lara, Angela Fajardo, DJ Larry Sanchez. We've also got Guido Herrera, Hugo Rogeles, Nelson Rodriguez, Lily Regalado, Jose Cristobal, and Hector Resendez, along with Miles Perlick. So bravo to all of them who keep the show going weekend after weekend. So up next, we've got Yacel Sagarra and Rubim de Toledo doing a tune for us here called Navegante. This is Alma del Barrio.

That is Mercado Negro doing a tune called Dicen Que Se Fue. This features Anthony Almonte and Pequeño Johnny. You heard that wonderful percussion. And this project was born when three Latin American musicians met by chance in Europe, and they ended up staying there because they loved it there, Mercado Negro. Then we heard a bit of Como Canto La Verdad with DJ Carroza. He is based in Italy. I think he is Italian, as a matter of fact. So, Carroza. Got to get my Italian pronunciation going there. We also heard La Sonora Matancera featuring Jose Alberto El Canario doing El Tumbayito. Yes, this is the iconic group, Sonora Matancera, that was founded in 1924 and is just really recognized as just one of the all-time great orchestras out of Cuba and work with so many wonderful people. They got a Grammy recently with this collaboration, I believe, with Jose Alberto El Canario in 2024. Just a wonderful group, and this is a wonderful tune, El Tumbayito. Then we heard a bit of Navegante, and that was such a beautiful song, but oh, one of the CD players is having issues this morning. So it's going to be an interesting day today because we're already down one CD player. We got one that's working and one that's sort of working. So bear with me. We'll make the best of it. We'll see how we can navigate around it because, you know, I don't do the computer thing, much to my dismay this morning, that's for sure. Let's listen a little bit. Now we'll change moods a little bit. We're going to be listening to some, it's an interesting recording is called Latin American Women. I think it's on the Putumayo record label. And they just put together a wonderful compilation of wonderful lady singers from all over Latin America. And on this occasion, we're going to be listening to Rita Donte out of Cuba doing a tune called Patria Querida right here on Alma del Barrio.

What an iconic song with Machito, Asia Minor or Asia Minor. Wonderful tune. I mean, it's such a classic. And if I had the liner notes with me for this song, I probably would read you a master list of musicians that were working with Machito, the great Machito, on that tune. We also heard the Alegre All-Stars doing Buscando a Caco, and who they're talking about is Francisco Ángel Bastar Ramos, who was just known as Caco, a very important percussionist and band leader. He's just an incredible timbalero. He was born in Santurce, but he started his career as a dancer and then later became a percussionist. He worked with, get this, Arsenio Rodriguez and Tito Puente. And yes, he was a member of the Alegre All-Stars, because we heard this tune with the Alegre All-Stars and on the Alegre record label. And the tune, of course, was Buscando a Caco, because I guess they were looking for him. Where was he? Who knows? This is an interesting all-star group because it was led by Charlie Palmieri, and another group of incredible musicians. Its spinoff was the Cesta All-Stars. So I love that tune because, you know, they're looking for him. And we also heard Steve Gouache and Orquesta Nueva Era doing Rise Now. And we opened up with Rita Donte from Cuba doing a beautiful song called Patria Querida, which means beloved homeland. She's from Cuba. She was a singer, a composer, and a former flamenco dancer. And she moved to San Jose. This I find so interesting. She moved to San Jose del Cabo, Baja California Sur, so kind of our neighbor here. And she just actually immersed herself in Mexican music as well as, you know, her native Cuban music. So kind of she is really into Son Jarocho, as well as Trova, Bolero, and American jazz. And this song, Beloved Homeland or Patria Querida, is a tribute to Cuba. It was originally recorded by Los Huaracheros de Oriente in 1960. And yes, it is dedicated to Antonio Maceo and José Martí, central figures in Cuba's fight for independence from Spain in the 19th century. Music, music, music, music. How wonderful it is. And we are going to continue with the music. Who do we got up next? How about some Pete, El Conde Rodríguez, here on Alma del Barrio. And I suspect that's not Pete. This is. Oh. And it's not Pete El Conde, just Pete Rodríguez.

the great Ismael Rivera with the tune Arrecotina Recotan, which I think is a children's song, if I'm not mistaken, but the great sonero mayor out of Puerto Rico, Ismael Rivera. We also heard Celia Cruz doing Guantanamera, two classics, a classic song and a classic singer. What a combo. And before that, it was La Lupe doing a wonderful tune called A Benny More, a little tribute to Benny More. Wonderful song. I hadn't heard that in so long. It's really, really nice. And then we opened the set with Pete Rodriguez, I Like It Like That. You know, that was a big hit for him. And a song that's been used so many times in commercials and things like that. I think Tito Nieves recorded it, or I think. Anyway, a great song. And, you know, I don't know why, because I said Pete El Conde Rodriguez. No, not Pete El Conde, because there were two Pete Rodriguezes. Pete Rodriguez, who's a wonderful percussionist who we heard now. He is one of the kings of Boogaloo. He had his group called La Magnifica that he formed after he left the United States Marine Corps in 1964. And he just, again, was a leader in the Latin soul and Boogaloo movement in New York City. And then, of course, we have Pete El Conde Rodriguez, who was a whole other story, an incredible vocalist that sang with Fania and also recorded under his own name. You know, so much stuff going on all over the world, and certainly our sentiments go out to all the people in Venezuela, in those areas that were so tragically, that have been so tragically impacted by those two earthquakes, strong earthquakes that hit that area in Venezuela. And, you know, we in Southern California, or in California in general, can so relate to that because we have that over our heads as well, the earthquake. And a 7.2 and 7.5 is nothing to joke about. And it's just so devastating to watch all the videos and the reels of, you know, people that they're managing to save, to rescue alive, even animals. It's so wonderful to see that they're showing so much care to animals as well. But, you know, it's a grave situation. So again, all of our thoughts and hopes and prayers go to the people of Venezuela as they get through this crisis. It's going to take many, many years, obviously, for them to get through it. But among the many things that have taken place is that we, on May 17th, we lost Toto La Momposina, Sonia Basante Vides. She died at age 85. She's originally from Colombia, but she had retired to Mexico and was living in Celaya, which is not too far from Mexico City. She was such an important figure in broadening the world's appreciation of regional Colombian music. Her entire life was dedicated to presenting or representing the music of Colombia's Caribbean coastline. She was a singer, she was a dancer, she was a teacher. She really embodied that special place in Colombia with its African, indigenous, Indian, and Spanish cultures all mixed, and she was just one of its greatest interpreter as well. So I think maybe we should listen to a nice set of music dedicated to Toto La Momposina here on Alma del Barrio. So let's give a listen to, and of course you're listening to Alma del Barrio on KXLU Los Angeles 88.9 FM. Here we go, Toto La Momposina.

Our tribute to Totola Momposina here on Alma del Barrio. Wonderful singer. And you notice I picked a couple of songs that actually didn't feature her voice because she was all into not only obviously presenting herself as an artist and as a singer, but really honoring the music of Colombia. So she was born into a family of, well, let me tell you what we heard. We just heard Así Lo Grita Totó, that featured the musicians, the instruments that she was so proud of. Then we also heard her doing Oye Mamita, and then again another instrumental tune featuring the music and instruments of the region, Bossa and Media. And then we heard her voice on the opening track called Chambacu. And I think these were all off of her release, Pacanto. So anyway, Totola Momposina, I already mentioned her name, Sonia Basante Vides was her born name. She was born into a family of musicians, generations of musicians the family was. She learned to sing and dance as a child. Her father was a drummer, her mother a singer and dancer. And she just grew up with the musical traditions of La Costa, the coast. They eventually had to move to Bogota, and her mother started a dance group and wanted to specifically instill in her children the pride of their Colombian identity and their Afro-Indian culture. So Totó, as a young woman, she would travel from village to village looking to study the various rhythms and the dancers from each city. She studied the art of the cantadora. And traditionally, the cantadoras are women, peasant women, who grew yuca, plantain, pumpkins. And then these women played a central role in the village culture, and the songs that they sang were to accompany their daily tasks. And the instruments, most of them, especially the percussion, were played by men who would build them out of oak tree trunks, and, you know, fishermen, net menders, cigar makers, things like that. So eventually, Totó would take this music onto the stage. And she matured as a performer, and in 1968, she formed her own group and began to pursue her own professional career. Although she still liked to play at fiestas and street parties, family parties, and she became known as La Cantadora del Pueblo. She eventually was able to tour outside of Colombia, which took her to a greater world audience. She performed all over the world, and in 1982, she accompanied Gabriel Garcia Marquez to Stockholm when he won his Nobel Peace Prize. So yes, she was all about presenting the music of cumbia, gaita, bullerengue, fandango, porro, Totó La Momposina, who we lost once again, age 85, on May 17th. She passed away in Celaya, close to Mexico City, where she had retired to. I understand that among her other ailments was Alzheimer's. That's always very sad. I've been busy here during this last set looking through the Alma del Barrio library. So I've come up with some musical treasures here, and let's hope I make the right selections. We're going to listen to Alfredo Rodriguez right now doing Tumbao a Peruchin. This is Alma del Barrio on KXLU. Of course, you know that is 88.9 FM.

The great Elio Reve y su orquesta doing a tune called Rumberos Latinoamericanos. This is Elio Reve padre, okay, the dad, before his untimely death many years ago. Elio Reve, in his group was also called, or later, I don't know if the before or after, it was called Isu Charangom. Anyway, one of the, a king of changui, just knew his way about changui like no other. We also heard the great Tito Rodriguez doing Arriba Cumbiaremos, and you can never hear too much of Tito Rodriguez. What a singer. What a dancer. He was also a musician. Wow. Those are the great days of salsa, or mambo, I guess you could say. We also heard Willy Rosario doing Ojalá Que Te Vaya Bonito. Who knew that a tune by Vicente Fernandez could be set so well to salsa? But, you know, Willy Rosario knew how to do it. And I was looking at the liner notes of this album, and he's got Tony Vega, Gilberto Santa Rosa, and Bobby Concepcion as singers and doing coro. You know, what a guy. Oh, my goodness, another great. How was he? He's like 101? Is he already 102? Willy Rosario is a centenarian for sure. What an amazing man he is out of Puerto Rico. And, you know, timbal player. You know, his group was one of those groups that you knew just by their sound who it was. And it wasn't, the group wasn't known for its singer, although, of course, I just said all the great singers that passed through his band, but it was Willy Rosario and his orchestra. Remember, we knew the bands by the name of their leaders, like Willy Rosario wasn't, you know, the singer that necessarily had the name of the band. And we also listened to Alfredo Rodriguez doing Tumbao a Peruchin, I guess one piano player to another piano player, and looking at the liner notes again, featuring some wonderful musicians like Carlos del Puerto Jr., Tata Guinness, oh my goodness, oh my, Jesus Alemany, oh, Jesus Alemany, I mean, I'm telling you, great music. Great music that the Alma del Barrio Library has. I love perusing it because you find so many musical treasures. So, yes, you are listening to Alma del Barrio, KXLU Los Angeles, 88.9 FM. And I probably don't need to remind you that we're broadcasting from Loyola Marymount University, where it continues to be gloomy out there. Oh my goodness. Come on, June Gloom. Burn away, burn away. It's about time you did that. Also want to send out a special saludo tropicalísimo to Marina, who just gave us a call. I've known Marina for a long time. She's a lover of good music. So hi, Marina. Thanks so much for your call. And we're going to listen to another tune that I think you know. Alfredo de la Fe. Okay, I'm going to play the tune, and you know what it is. Alma del Barrio.

0: Ray Callao with a great tune called Somos La Herencia. And just love all the quotes that he had in that tune to other great songs. Somos La Herencia, yeah, kind of a tribute to salsa. Great guy. I think he's out of Peru, right? I don't know if he said anything in the song about that, but I think so. We also heard Tito Rojas y su orquesta doing Yo Me Voy o Me Quedo. I'm either going to leave or I'm going to stay. The great El Gallo Salsero Tito Rojas. Before that, we heard Alberto Barros doing Sobredosis, overdose, maybe an overdose of love. And at the top of the set, we heard the great Alfredo de la Fe doing Manicero. And what a great violin player. I miss his energy because he used to be here in LA a lot. Now he's in Canada and we just don't see him like we used to see him here in the local salsa scene many, many years ago, the great Alfredo de la Fe. My name is Kathy Diaz, and of course, you are listening to Alma del Barrio here on KXLU Los Angeles. I'll be with you here until 2 o'clock, until one of the ladies comes in, either Rosalba Lara or Angela Fajardo. I think it might be Rosalba this week, but always looking forward to them coming here and, of course, their music. So we want to, shout out the saludo to DJ Larry, of course, Guido Herrera, Hugo Rugeles, Nelson Rodriguez, Lily Regalado, Jose Cristobal, Hector Resendez, and Miles Perlick, because they just do such a dynamite job here at Alma del Barrio, each bringing their own special taste in music and their knowledge of the music to you every weekend from 6 o'clock in the morning to 6 o'clock in the evening. Of course, with our one-hour break of Brazilian music with Sergio Malacheco, there's just nothing else like it around. And we certainly appreciate your listenership. And of course, still got plenty of music left until my shift is over. We're going to be listening to Grupo Bahia right now here on Alma del Barrio. Thanks for listening.
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0: Okay, I'm going to make sure we listen to the tune that I have selected, and let's get it going here. And, okay, let's see. Let's go. Oh, my goodness. All right. I think we got it now. Let's give it a try. There we go.

the great Fruko Jesus Tessos doing a song called Las Maracas. What a visionary Fruko is, out of Colombia, one of the grandfathers, godfathers, kings of Colombian salsa. And again, this is from his release, La Máquina del Sabor, the tasty machine, the taste machine, again, Las Maracas. We also heard the Grupo Palomino. Remember Grupo Palomino? They had this big hit back when called Soba el Pan, and that's the tune that we heard. Remember that song? I'm so sure that many of you who were out and about those many years ago remember that tune because it was a big hit. We also heard Lila Downs. That's right, Lila Downs doing Cariñito. Of course, Lila Downs is a worldwide phenomena, I guess you could say. She's got roots in Oaxaca. I think her dad is Scottish, so she's just one of these incredible performers. She does so much great work. She collaborates with so many wonderful people. She's really a treasure. And we heard Grupo Bahía. También escuchamos Grupo Bahía con el tema Hoy Landó. Este es otro grupo, tal como Toto la Momposina, que quiere conservar las raíces de la música del Pacífico colombiano con los ritmos, las canciones, los instrumentos. Grupo Bahía. Love this group as well. Okay, let's see. Of course, it's another barrio. Looks like the sun's beginning to peek out a little bit here. Hope it's bright and sunny where you are, wherever you are today. And of course, make sure you tell people about the show. We can always use your support. 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And you can tell them they can listen live at kxou.com. 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If they have Apple, it's a KXOU app, and on their Android, it's TuneIn app. So lots of ways to listen to us. I often listen to radio still with my radio. So again, we're at 88.9 FM for those of you who still listen to your radio set. Let's see. We're going to continue with some Waldo Mendoza with a pretty little tune called Chiquitita. Chiquitita, right here on Alma del Barrio.

Waldo, or rather, Saperoco doing Yo Nací del África, little old bomba here on Alma del Barrio. Great group out of Puerto Rico. It was founded in the early 80s by trombonist Edwin Feliciano. And it's really, you know, this group is really known for its mastery of doing, you know, Puerto Rican roots tradition music like bomba and plena, and but they also mix it up with Cuban songo, funk, and jazz. So it's just a interesting group out of Puerto Rico. And there also happens to be a Peruvian band of the same name. It's called Orquesta Saperoco del Callao. I'm going to have to look up their music sometime in the future. We also heard Victoria Sanabria, also from Puerto Rico, doing Jibana Natural. I guess it's a kind of a takeoff of Polo Montañez's music song. He was from Cuba. Anyway, Victoria Sanabria is from Puerto Rico. And, you know, just like so many of the singers and artists that we've heard today, she wants to promote and preserve traditional Puerto Rican music. And in this case, the décima, which is a 10-line poetic form that's really key to Puerto Rican culture. Victoria Sanabria, Jibara Natura. We also heard the RMM Tropical Tribute to the Beatles. That's right, to the Beatles. And that was Tony Vega singing Hey Jude. Nice little tune, nice version of the big Beatles tune, Hey Jude. And we opened the set with Waldo Mendoza doing a cute little tune called Chiquitica. He's from Cuba. He's also a composer, and he also meddles in kind of more pop-oriented music as well. Of course, you're listening to Alma del Barrio here on KXLU Los Angeles. That's 88.9 FM, in case you forgot. And what I haven't forgotten is how much fun I have looking through the library. So once again, some selections from the Alma del Barrio library. We're going to start it off with a rumba club. And I think this is the group that Andy Gonzalez put together, the actor did. We're going to listen to a cha-cha called Mamacita right here on

Oh, wonderful charanga music with La Sublime here on Alma del Barrio, listening to a tune called Seis Perlas Cubanas. This is a group that was founded in 1956, many, many years ago. Must include some new musicians along the line. We also heard Pequeño Johnny, that's right, a wonderful percussionist, works with... You know, he's often working with other bands as well. It's always so fun to hear when they call him out, Pequeño Johnny. This is a tune called Mi Yambu. We also heard the duo of Edesio Alejandro and Adriana Rodriguez doing their version of El Reloj de Pastora, which is kind of interesting because we kind of started off with that tune. I think it was in my first sets this morning. We played another version of this tune, and I think it was a very nice, interesting version, arrangement of that tune. Eliseo Alejandro is kind of a new kid on the block in Cuba, and Adriano Rodriguez is already up there in one of the oldies but goldies of Cuban music. And as I mentioned, we also heard Rumba Club with the tune Mamacita, and if I'm not mistaken, that's the group that's led by the actor Andy Gonzalez. Oh, it's so sad to see that I only have about a half an hour left before I have to end my shift here at 2 o'clock, but always so happy to be here. And, you know, in some of these breaks, I've been looking at my phone and seen such the devastation there in Venezuela, and also watching those such inspiring rescue operations where they find somebody who's still alive and the efforts it takes to get them out. It's just a wonderful, but when you think of so many people who are still missing, it's very sad. But I was noticing that, you know, Bad Bunny, I guess, is in London these days, and he stopped his show in London to mention Venezuela and to say, you know, that his thoughts and everyone's thoughts are with the people of Venezuela. And he talked about how one of the flags he sees a lot during so many of his concerts is the flag of Venezuela, and just stating how everybody's united behind them in this effort they are to overcome this incredible tragedy. So, yes, our hearts are with the people of Venezuela now as they rebuild after this devastating event, these two devastating earthquakes. Oh, so sad. We're going to continue with the music. Let's see, we got a little bit of Alberto Alvarez coming up next here on Alma del Barrio.

Oh, such lovely music. This was with Bocana doing a tune, El Calderito. Bocana Isa Maiga was from Mali, no longer with us. He was a composer, musician, and he was a coda player. He won the coda award. Well, actually, I'm not sure if he was a coda. I'm going to have to check on that. But he won the coda award for in the category of Best Arrangement of Africa. Oh, that's pretty big. And, you know, I just realized that he passed away rather recently, last February. Yeah, that's right, in 2026. He was 77. Now, the coda, which is an instrument that I play a lot, especially on Global Village, I play a lot of music that features the coda. It's from West Africa. It's a stringed instrument, has 21 strings typically, and they're plucked with the fingers. And it has features of a lute and a harp, and it is closely associated with the Mande people and their historical cultural region, which is West Africa. So I'm just so interested in the coda because I hear it so much. We also heard Barbarito Lopez doing Prendido como el Farol. Okay, he's on fire. He's a Cuban sonero. We also heard Bobby Valentin doing La Neonor from his release Soy Boricua, and Bobby Valentin is known as El Rey del Bajo. And did you know when he was 11 years old, he participated in a local talent contest with a trio that he had formed? I understand that he played the guitar and he sang for the trio, and they won first place. How about that? And we opened it up with Alberto Alvarez doing a tune that was so appropriate because I didn't it not start with Alma Llanera, which I don't know if I realized when I selected the

her set up. So I want to thank you all for joining me this morning. It's been a real pleasure to be with you since 10 o'clock this morning. I look forward to coming back in another month, you know, because I'm usually here the last Sunday of the month. If anybody wants to know, I'll be on Global Village tomorrow morning at 11 o'clock on KPFK, doing a world music show with Global Village. And I think I'm going to probably be playing more of Toto la Momposina. In fact, I think I'm probably going to open the show with hers because I haven't done my tribute to her on that show yet. So we want to do that. So again, thank you so much for joining me. And I'm going to leave it with some music. I've got Grupo Sierra Maestra coming up next with a beautiful tune called, well, a tune that I like a lot, Como Me Gusta. And again, Anja Rosabalada will be taking it at 2 o'clock. So thanks again for joining me. Until next time.

listening to KXLU 88.9 FM, bilingual radio, Alma del Barrio. Buenas tardes, familia. I'm your host, Rosalba Lara, and I'll be with you until 6 o'clock this evening. I want to thank Kathy La Rumbera Diaz for her wonderful set today, and Sergio Mielnichenko for the Brazilian Hour. We have Larry Sanchez, Hugo Rugeles, Lily Regalado, Angelita Fajardo, Jose Cristobal, Guido Herrera, Nelson Rodriguez, and the great Hector Lavoz Resendez. Thank you all for all of your wonderful time and dedication to keep Alma del Barrio going on weekend after weekend. I am happy to be here today. I'm thrilled. And let's see here. I've got lots and lots of music to play for you. And hopefully we're having a few technical difficulties. Some I brought into the station and some were already here when I got here. So this should be a real whirlwind of a day. So let's see how it goes. So we just finished listening to Orquesta Aragón, Fajardo y su Orquesta with Yo No Bailo Con Juana. And we're going to continue with more music here on Alma del Barrio. But as always, if there is anything that you would like to hear, you can feel free to call me up. Our phone number is 310-338-5958, 310-338-KXLU. 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

Okay, all right. You're listening to KXLU 88.9 FM Bilingual Radio, Alma del Barrio. Right now, it is 2:21, and we just finished listening to Havana NRG with La Herencia. And prior to that, we listened to Perico Hernandez. Let's see here, with La Quimbumba. And before that, we listened to Orquesta Aragón with Yo No Bailo Con Juana, which used to be my opening set song, and it was really nice to revisit that. And then prior to that, we listened to some Huapacha with Grooved Pavement. And that was a CD that I got to borrow from Kathy. So thank you, Kathy. Right. Let's see here. Up next, we're going to listen to some great music. If there's anything you'd like to hear, as always, you can feel free to call me up. Our phone number is 310-338-KXLU, 310-338-5958. Up next, we're going to listen to some music from Son de la Loma. I'm sorry, from Orquesta. No, mentiras. Let me try that again. We're going to listen to Cachao with Mambo right here on KXLU 88.9 FM, Bilingual Radio, Alma del Barrio.

All right, you're listening to KXLU 88.9 FM, bilingual radio, Alma del Barrio. Something funny just happened with the music here, so I am trying to fix that while still playing music. Let's see here what we can do. All right, we just finished listening to a little bit of music here. We played a handful of tracks, actually. So we started off with Cachao with Mambo, Arsenio Rodriguez with Hay Fuego en el 23. We heard Wayne Gorbea's Salsa Picante with Clavo y Martillo. And we're trying to play some more music, but it's not working for me. So let me see if I can play something else in the meantime. Okay, I have some Compay Segundo here to play for you. Let me see if I can get this one to work. All right, up next, we're going to listen to a little bit of music from his album, Lo Mejor de la Vida, and we're going to listen to the track called El Camisón de Pepa, right here on KXLU 88.9 FM, bilingual radio, Alma del Barrio.

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We heard Orquesta Broadway with Vuelta Bajera, Mario Bausa with Son Cubano, the Spanish Harlem Orchestra with La Salsa Dura, and we started things off with Compay Segundo with El Camisón de Pepa. And we're going to continue with more music. I have lots to play for you. Up next, we're going to listen to music from the artist Típica 73. 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

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Woo. Right now it is 3:25 and we just finished listening to Avenida B with Llora Como Lloré. We heard Tito Puente with Se Me Cayó El Tabaco. Rafi Val with La Diferente with El Coco. Charles Fox with Blue Pachanga. Joey Pastrana with Malambo. And we started things off with Típica 73 with Amique. Woo, woo. I was rushing back to my chair to get here for you. All right, so up next, I have some music from Alfredo Valdez Jr. We're going to listen to Charanga en Nueva York right here on KXLU Los Angeles Bilingual Radio, Alma del Barrio.

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And before that, we listened to Willy Rodriguez with Lamento Borincano, and we started off with Alfredo Valdez Jr. with his charanga with Charanga in New York. I've got so much music to play for you. A couple of requests to get to as well, so I'll be getting to those in just a little bit. Up next, I have some music. Ooh, let me see here. I had some music. There we go. All right, we're going to listen to a little bit of Tito Nieves off of the album called Hoy, Mañana y Siempre. We're going to listen to Esa Boquita right here on KXLU 88.9 FM, bilingual radio, Alma del Barrio.

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1: What?
0: Where's Barry?
1: Barry couldn't make it.
0: Oh.
1: So Cucko called Mark.
0: Called who?
1: Mark.
0: Oh.

All right, you're listening to KXLU Los Angeles Bilingual Radio, Alma del Barrio. Right now, it is 11 minutes after 4 o'clock, and we just finished listening to Carlos de Castro with Vuela la Paloma. And before that, we listened to the Mambo Big Band, Germán Villarreal with the Mambo Big Band, and that was Almendra that we heard. Before that, we listened to P. El Conde Rodriguez with Huahuanco de Amor, Alegre All Stars with El Manicero, Oscar de León with Tranquilamente Tranquilo, and Tito Nieves with Esa Boquita. And we're going to continue with more music here on Alma del Barrio. Up next, I have Los Soneros del Barrio from the album called Siguiendo la Tradición. We're going to continue with listening to the song Ainama right here on KXLU 88.9 FM, bilingual radio, Alma del Barrio.

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This is Bilingual Radio, Alma del Barrio, and right now it is 4:34. We just finished listening to Grupo Danzón with Sabor de Mi Rumba, Chivirico Dávila with Ya Llegué, La Lupe with La Virgen Lloraba, Chocuba with Ataca de Nuevo, Willy Rosario with El Bravo Soy Yo, and we started things off with Frankie Vasquez with Ainama. I have so much music to play for you still. Oh, up next, we're going to listen to something. Don't take this as a personal opinion, but it is called Déjame en Paz. But we're going to listen to Johnny Colon with that song. And let's see here. I have some requests to get to, so I'll be getting to those in just a minute. And I've got lots and lots of music queued up and ready to go. And I'm here until 6 o'clock, so I still have a little bit less than an hour and a half to go with music. But as always, if there is anything you'd like to hear, you can feel free to call me up. Our phone number is 310-338-5958-310-338-KXLU. Okay, vamos a continuar con música de Johnny Colon con Déjame en Paz. Aquí en 88.9 FM, KXLU Los Ángeles, Alma del Barrio.

Ramiro, solito me quedo.